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day, Potts Farm was a place to go. Load a truck up, hit the dirt road. 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Jack and Jim were a few good men. 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I'm tired of talking, man. Y'all ain't listening. The more

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3: 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The Maritime Premiers have agreed to study a single regional power grid that experts say could make electricity more reliable. Prince Edward Island, New Brunswick, and Nova Scotia signed a deal to explore an independent operator by next spring. The Halifax Ecology Action Center's Thomas Arneson and McNeil tell CBC regional planning would use shared resources and keep the grid stable. An independent operator would work at arm's length from governments and utilities and focus on customers, not private power companies. Supporters point to New England, where a similar body balances supply and demand across six states. Power demand here is expected to rise sharply by 2050. Former New Brunswick Premier Frank McKenna says Atlantic Canada needs one regional economy to save what he calls a burning platform. McKenna spoke Friday as a business panel released a report urging PEI, New Brunswick, Nova Scotia, and Newfoundland and Labrador to act as one economy for the 2.7 million people. The panel says the region faces low productivity, labor shortages, trade barriers, and a rapidly aging workforce. Cape Breton University President David Dingwall says population growth is a top issue and international students are needed. Federal Minister Sean Fraser, who commissioned the report, says the region cannot let provincial borders limit its ambition. Charlottetown Liberal MP Sean Casey says he was removed as a parliamentary secretary after supporting an NDP bill on arms exports to Israel. Casey says the Liberal whip warned him in March that backing the bill would cost him the position. 15 Liberal MPs ultimately supported the legislation, which failed, but Casey was the only parliamentary secretary to vote in favor. He says the Prime Minister's office told him Thursday he was being replaced. Quebec MP Sophie Chantel has since been named to that role. The PMO has not responded to CBC's request for a comment. A new national poll has the Liberals opening a 14-point lead over the Conservatives, their largest lead since 2017. Abacus data says 47% of committed voters would back the Liberals if an election were held now, compared with 33% for the Conservatives. Pollster David Coletto says the gap grows to 17 points among those certain to vote. Government approval also rising to 59%, and Prime Minister Mark Carney's net impression sits at plus 27. Coletto says Donald Trump continues to dominate the agenda, with 46% of Canadians naming the president a top issue, and only 10% view Trump positively. Five men were arrested in Great Britain on the weekend in a thwarted terror plot. Police found three vans loaded with explosives headed towards a British military airbase west of London. That's where American long-range bombers have been based while attacking Iran. A 400-meter exclusion zone was put into effect around the airbase, and several dozen homes were evacuated while they dealt with the explosives. In sports, final weekend of the regular season, Blue Jays finished with a 5-1 win over Cleveland and last place in the American League East. The Red Sox lost 6-2 to the Cubs. The Yankees and Orioles game was canceled. So Boston and New York play each other tomorrow in a wild card game. Now you're up to date. I'm Daryl Good.
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5: Island weather. 6:04,
6: your forecast for today, mainly sunny skies, increasing cloud by this afternoon. Chance of showers in the late afternoon at a high for the day of 17. Showers wrapping up by morning time, a chance of showers for the rest of the day and a low of 11 overnight. For your Tuesday, cloudy, chance of showers and a high of 16. And cloud cover on the way for Wednesday, but a high of 20 degrees. We are sitting at 6 degrees in downtown Charlottetown. 90.

0: 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We are getting to a high of 17 today, starting out with some sunshine, but showers later on in the day today. So your detailed forecast coming up as a part of your information update on the way at 6:30. 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Things to make you smile is kind of a funny one at 8:20 as we take a look at a very unique way that a couple of young ladies honored the mom. 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We'll get into that in a little bit. 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Or send a message via Facebook as well. Music coming up from Luke Combs and Co. Wetzel. And here's Morgan Wallen.
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There's Dear Life. 7 degrees, getting to a high of 17 for the day. A little mixed bag of weather with mainly sunny skies for the day. But a little bit later on, we'll get a little bit of showers as well. Your news from Nashville North coming up.

0: whole, off to a great start for the season. They're doing really well. Had a couple of games against Cape Breton that they took the win on. Of course, that Moncton squad, really, really good. But they were up for a little while, so they're showing promise throughout the course of their early part of the season. Of course, our sister station, Max 93.1, the proud radio sponsor for the Charlottetown Islanders. And you can catch all the games, home or away, over there at Max 93.1.
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1: Good morning. Charlottetown police arrested a 43-year-old Touro man wanted on a province-wide warrant in Nova Scotia. Craig Pike was taken into custody without incident early last week at a hotel in Brackley. Police say officers tracked him using camera technology after East Hants RCMP asked for help in locating him. Pike was wanted for failing to comply with a release order. He's been remanded into custody and returned to Nova Scotia by the RCMP to face more charges. A Charlottetown food truck's been hit by three acts of vandalism in recent weeks. Someone cut the propane line on a shawarma time parked outside the Confederation Center of the Arts. Co-owner Mahmoud Mohammed tells CBC the leak was a public safety hazard and forced them to close for a few days. Earlier, thieves stole power cords, then cut the replacements. The truck also lost $1,500 worth of food. Mohammed says vandalism won't stop him from serving customers until the season ends. The Transportation Safety Board is investigating a helicopter crash southeast of Montreal Saturday afternoon that left the pilot and three passengers dead. Police say the helicopter crashed in a field and caught fire shortly after takeoff. Identities have not been released, but the pilot regularly gave helicopter tours. Trump's latest tariffs will hit tomorrow as the trade war intensifies. Besides increased tariffs, there'll be outright bans on certain products like alcohol, dairy byproducts like whey, molasses, and some motorcycles. White House and trade experts say these new restrictions don't really affect enough products to affect a national economy, but they're meant to discourage any more retaliation by the Carney government. Very few Canadian motorcycles and dairy products go to the U.S., but there is about $1.2 billion worth of Canadian liquor that's affected. Foreign Affairs Minister Anita Anand addressed the UN General Assembly Saturday, reinforcing what Prime Minister Mark Carney has been saying. Anand co-hosted and participated in high-level discussions with counterparts and international partners to advance Canada's foreign policy, security, and economic priorities, including support for Ukraine, progressing security and stability in Haiti, and supporting a two-state solution for the Israeli-Palestinian conflict. Anand announced Canada's contributing a total of $87 million in assistance for humanitarian relief in Yemen and the Congo and to combat gang violence in Haiti. In sports, from the World Series last year, the Blue Jays finished last in the AL East this year. They finished their season with a 5-1 win over the Guardians. Cubs beat the Red Sox 6-2. They'll play the Yankees in a wild card game tomorrow. New York's game against Baltimore was canceled. Denver quarterback Bo Nix punched in a touchdown from just outside the goal line with 47 seconds remaining to give the Broncos a 30-26 win over the Rams in the NFL Sunday Nighter. Now you're up to date. I'm Daryl Good.
2: Thank you, Daryl. It is 6:33. Your forecast for today, mainly sunny skies to start, increasing cloud this afternoon, then showers, and a high of 17 for your Monday. Tonight, showers wrapping up before morning, then cloudy with a chance of showers the remainder of the night, and a low of 11. On Tuesday, cloudy, chance of showers, high of 16, and cloud cover expected Wednesday with a high of 20. We're currently sitting at 7 degrees.
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0: 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There's Undone. It's 6:40, 20 minutes to 7 o'clock. 7 degrees right now, getting to a high of 17. And really, if I'm being honest, a mixed bag as far as the weather's concerned today. We're going to start out with some sun. Going to get some cloud cover later on, chance of showers later on as well. Don't forget about, as you're planning out the rest of your week and into next week as well, October 3rd, that's coming up on Friday, I believe. It is the Hospice PEI Charity Gala Dinner. What an incredible fundraiser for an incredible organization. We are teaming up with our friends at Hospice PEI. It is 41 years of Hospice PEI celebration into their theme called Light, Love, and Legacy Together. An incredible performance by Jolie Patkai will be a part of that. And our buddy, Lee Ruby, on the microphone, emceeing the big event. You want to be there. Trust me, tickets are available. 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You can actually do that through our website, cfcy.fm. 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

0: The Islands Country, 95.1 FM, CFCY, and Mornings with Darren, there's Kalsakulik, Until I Get to Heaven, 649. We're about an hour out from the Birthday Club, 782-355-1530, or give me a call at 902-566-5900 to pass along those birthdays, get them in on time. Your news from Nashville North is on the way, and it's actually from an event that's not typically country. They have a country part to it, but that is the MTV Music Video Awards, which took place yesterday. Now, hilariously, MTV is not a thing anymore, but they still do the MTV Music Video Awards. Music videos aren't really a thing anymore. They still make them, but certainly they aren't as impactful as they were at one point. Anyway, our news from Nashville North is from the MTV Music Video Awards that took place yesterday. Things to Make You Smile, brought to you by the Confederation Court Mall. We'll do that around 8:20 or so. And we have picked our communities for our Eye on PEI. We're going to focus on the communities of Charlottetown and Tignish as a part of the Eye on PEI on the way. We'll do that right around 9:20.
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3: Good morning. The Maritime Premiers have agreed to study a single regional power grid that experts say could make electricity more reliable. Prince Edward Island, New Brunswick, and Nova Scotia signed a deal to explore an independent operator by next spring. The Halifax Ecology Action Center's Thomas Arneson McNeil tells CBC regional planning would use shared resources and keep the grid stable. An independent operator would work at arm's length from governments and utilities and focus on customers, not private power companies. Supporters point to New England, where a similar body balances supply and demand across six states. Power demand here is expected to rise sharply by 2050. Former New Brunswick Premier Frank McKenna says Atlantic Canada needs one regional economy to save what he calls a burning platform. McKenna spoke Friday as a business panel released a report urging PEI, New Brunswick, Nova Scotia, and Newfoundland and Labrador to act as one economy for the 2.7 million people. The panel says the region faces low productivity, labor shortages, trade barriers, and a rapidly aging workforce. Cape Breton University President David Dingwall says population growth is a top issue and international students are needed. Federal Minister Sean Fraser, who commissioned the report, says the region cannot let provincial borders limit its ambition. Charlottetown Liberal MP Sean Casey says he was removed as a parliamentary secretary after supporting an NDP bill on arms exports to Israel. Casey says the Liberal whip warned him in March that backing the bill would cost him the position. 15 Liberal MPs ultimately supported the legislation, which failed, but Casey was the only parliamentary secretary to vote in favor. He says the Prime Minister's office told him Thursday he was being replaced. Quebec MP Sophie Chantel has since been named to that role. The PMO has not responded to CBC's request for a comment. A new national poll has the Liberals opening a 14-point lead over the Conservatives, their largest lead since 2017. Abacus data says 47% of committed voters would back the Liberals if an election were held now, compared with 33% for the Conservatives. Pollster David Coletto says the gap grows to 17 points among those certain to vote. Government approval also rising to 59%, and Prime Minister Mark Carney's net impression sits at plus 27. Coletto says Donald Trump continues to dominate the agenda, with 46% of Canadians naming the president a top issue, and only 10% view Trump positively. Five men were arrested in Great Britain on the weekend in a thwarted terror plot. Police found three vans loaded with explosives headed towards a British military airbase west of London. That's where American long-range bombers have been based while attacking Iran. A 400-meter exclusion zone was put into effect around the airbase, and several dozen homes were evacuated while they dealt with the explosives. In sports, final weekend of the regular season, Blue Jays finished with a 5-1 win over Cleveland and last place in the American League East. The Red Sox lost 6-2 to the Cubs. The Yankees and Orioles game was canceled. So Boston and New York play each other tomorrow in a wild card game. Now you're up to date. I'm Daryl Good.
4: 7:03, a late bus to pass along. Bus 139, driven by Bill McRae, serving Sherwood Elementary, Stone Park, and Charlottetown Rural, is running 1 hour late. Again, that's bus 139, driven by Bill McRae. It serves Sherwood, Stone Park, and the Rural. It is running 1 hour late. Forecast for today, mainly sunny skies to start out, but increasing cloud for this afternoon. Showers following that, and a high for the day of 17. Showers wrapping up before morning time tonight, and a low of 11. Cloudy, chance of showers lingering on Tuesday, high of 16. And cloudy on Wednesday, with a high of 20. It's currently 7 degrees. Sun's rising in Charlottetown.

0: Mornings with Darren, here on the Islands Country 95.1 FM CFCY. Love that tune. There's Jade Eagleson and She Don't Know. 7:10, 10 degrees right now, getting to a high of 17 for the day. Mainly sunny to start out, but a little bit more chance of rain later on this afternoon. Eye on PEI today, focused on the communities of Charlottetown and Tignish. We're just about 45 minutes away from your birthday club as well. 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You can always give me a call as well at 902-566-5900. I did want to pass along a late bus. We mentioned it as a part of the information update, but it's worth following up on again. Bus 139, which is driven by Bill McRae and serving Sherwood Elementary, Stone Park Intermediate, and Charlottetown Rural. That bus running 1 hour late today. So again, if the kids normally travel on bus 139, driven by Bill McRae, it is 1 hour late. Moments away from your news from Nashville North as well. The MTV Music Video Awards were last night, and Kacey Musgraves did a great job honoring a legend, so we'll pass that along as well. Music coming up from John Party and Riley Green to get things started on your Monday morning, and this is a classic from Sugarland.
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Island's Country, 95.1 FM, CFCY, and Mornings with Darren. 10 degrees right now. Temperatures climbing up, up, up. We're getting to a high of 17 for the day. Some sun to start out the day, but some showers expected a little later on. We'll give you more details as a part of the information update on the way at 7:30. After 7:30, but before 8, we've got your birthday club as well. So if you've got a birthday to celebrate, pass it along, please. 782-355-1530 to text me or give me a call at 902-566-5900.

0: wasn't able to be there to attend the actual MMVAs, but she did a pre-record, and then MTV integrated some archival footage of Dolly Parton singing the song in with Musgraves to make it kind of seem like a bit of a duet. Apparently, it was a bit of an emotional event and a bit of a tearjerker, so there we go. Kacey Musgraves doing what she can to honor Dolly Parton at the MTV Video Music Awards last night.
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3: Good morning. Charlottetown police arrested a 43-year-old Turo man wanted on a province-wide warrant in Nova Scotia. Craig Pike was taken into custody without incident early last week at a hotel in Brackley. Police say officers tracked him using camera technology after East Hants RCMP asked for help in locating him. Pike was wanted for failing to comply with a release order. He's been remanded into custody and returned to Nova Scotia by the RCMP to face more charges. A Charlottetown food truck's been hit by three acts of vandalism in recent weeks. Someone cut the propane line on a shawarma time parked outside the Confederation Center of the Arts. Co-owner Mohamed Mohamed tells CBC the leak was a public safety hazard and forced them to close for a few days. Earlier, thieves stole power cords, then cut the replacements. The truck also lost $1,500 worth of food. Mohamed says vandalism won't stop him from serving customers until the season ends. The Transportation Safety Board is investigating a helicopter crash southeast of Montreal Saturday afternoon that left the pilot and three passengers dead. Police say the helicopter crashed in a field and caught fire shortly after takeoff. Identities have not been released, but the pilot regularly gave helicopter tours. Trump's latest tariffs will hit tomorrow as the trade war intensifies. Besides increased tariffs, there'll be outright bans on certain products like alcohol, dairy byproducts like whey, molasses, and some motorcycles. White House and trade experts say these new restrictions don't really affect enough products to affect a national economy, but they're meant to discourage any more retaliation by the Carney government. Very few Canadian motorcycles and dairy products go to the U.S., but there is about $1.2 billion worth of Canadian liquor that's affected. Foreign Affairs Minister Anita Anand addressed the UN General Assembly Saturday, reinforcing what Prime Minister Mark Carney has been saying. Anand co-hosted and participated in high-level discussions with counterparts and international partners to advance Canada's foreign policy, security, and economic priorities, including support for Ukraine, progressing security and stability in Haiti, and supporting a two-state solution for the Israeli-Palestinian conflict. Anand announced Canada's contributing a total of $87 million in assistance for humanitarian relief in Yemen and the Congo and to combat gang violence in Haiti. In sports, from the World Series last year, the Blue Jays finished last in the AL East this year. They finished their season with a 5-1 win over the Guardians. Cubs beat the Red Sox 6-2. They'll play the Yankees in a wild card game tomorrow. New York's game against Baltimore was canceled. Denver quarterback Bo Nix punched in a touchdown from just outside the goal line with 47 seconds remaining to give the Broncos a 30-26 win over the Rams in the NFL Sunday Nighter. Now you're up to date. I'm Darryl Good.
4: It's 7:34. Your forecast for today, starting off with mainly sunny skies, some increasing cloud this afternoon, showers after that, and a high of 17 degrees. Tonight, those showers wrapping up before morning time and a low of 11. Tomorrow, cloudy, chance of showers for your Tuesday and a high of 16, and cloud cover expected Wednesday, very nice, 20 degrees. It is currently 10. 95.

0: There's High Valley and IBUB. It's here on the Islands Country 95.1 FM CFCY 741. It's Mornings with Darren. We're at 10 degrees. We're getting to a high of 17 for the day. We've got mainly sunny skies for the morning time. Expect some cloud cover and maybe even some showers later on today. Things to make you smile on the way from the Confederation Court Mall. There are so many ways you can honor family members, right? You can name your kids after them. I know in my family, my wife, her family has always had the middle name Marie, so that's kind of a neat way to do things. But the interesting thing about things to make you smile, kind of put a smile on your face with a funny and unique way that a couple of young ladies decided to honor their mom. So we'll tell you more about that in detail right around 8:20 or so. Your Eye on PEI, it is an opportunity for you to take part in some events in your community. The two communities we're looking at this morning are Charlottetown and Tignish, and we'll do that around 9:20 or so. And you've still got a bit of time to get in your birthday club announcements. So we'll do that around 7:50. 782-355-1530 is where you can text me. Give me a call at 902-566-5900. Or send your message along via Facebook as well. The CFCY web poll is on our website, of course, cfcy.fm. It's brought to you by Vogue Optical. Now, on Friday, I remember being teasing and playful about the fact that it is the most hotly debated web poll that I've seen in my entire time hosting the morning show. And indeed, it actually ended up being very, very close. The question on Friday was, do you like pumpkin spice? And as it turns out, like I say, the closest result I've seen my entire time doing this, the no party on pumpkin spice came out to 51%. Yes was 49%. So no, just barely squeaking out on the debate about whether or not you like pumpkin spice on the web poll on Friday. Today's question, does cooler weather improve your productivity? So it's an interesting one. As you get away from those summertime months, do you find yourself more productive, either in your work or just things around the house? I know some of those things around the house I kind of put aside while I'm doing some of those summertime activities, and they get on the to-do list in the fall, so I totally get that concept. You can have your say on our website, cfcy.fm. I also post it on our Facebook page. If you want to comment on it, you can do that there as well.
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0: just a huge song for Ella Langley and Morgan Wallen, and I can't love you anymore. It's here on Mornings with Darren on the Islands Country 95.1 FM CFCY. 7:49. We're 11 minutes away from 8 o'clock. We've got another information update on the way at 8. After 8, it's Things to Make You Smile, brought to you by the Confederation Court Mall. A little bit later on, Eye on PEI. We do it around 9:20 or so, and we're focused on the communities of Charlottetown and Tignish this morning with things to do. Another quick reminder, Bus 139, driven by Bill McRae and serving Sherwood Elementary, Stone Park, and Charlottetown Rural. It is running 1 hour late today. It is time, my friend, for your birthday club. Let's get started. We're going to wish Sawyer Grant a very happy birthday. Sawyer turning 8 years old today. Sawyer's from Cardigan Head, 48 Road, and that's coming from his family this morning. As well, a happy 18th birthday to Hunter Howitt of Westmoreland. Hunter, very happy 18th birthday to you, coming from family and friends. If you are celebrating today, you're celebrating with the likes of Hilary Duff, former child star, turned current, pretty reasonable star. She's had some shows and she's touring, I believe, right now. Former MLB player Ryan Zimmerman, also celebrating his birthday on this Monday.
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4: Good morning. The Maritime Premiers have agreed to study a single regional power grid that experts say could make electricity more reliable. Prince Edward Island, New Brunswick, and Nova Scotia signed a deal to explore an independent operator by next spring. The Halifax Ecology Action Center's Thomas Arneson McNeil tells CBC regional planning would use shared resources and keep the grid stable. An independent operator would work at arm's length from governments and utilities and focus on customers, not private power companies. Supporters point to New England, where a similar body balances supply and demand across six states. Power demand here is expected to rise sharply by 2050. Former New Brunswick Premier Frank McKenna says Atlantic Canada needs one regional economy to save what he calls a burning platform. McKenna spoke Friday as a business panel released a report urging PEI, New Brunswick, Nova Scotia, and Newfoundland and Labrador to act as one economy for the 2.7 million people. The panel says the region faces low productivity, labor shortages, trade barriers, and a rapidly aging workforce. Cape Breton University President David Dingwall says population growth is a top issue and international students are needed. Federal Minister Sean Fraser, who commissioned the report, says the region cannot let provincial borders limit its ambition. Charlottetown Liberal MP Sean Casey says he was removed as a parliamentary secretary after supporting an NDP bill on arms exports to Israel. Casey says the Liberal whip warned him in March that backing the bill would cost him the position. 15 Liberal MPs ultimately supported the legislation, which failed, but Casey was the only parliamentary secretary to vote in favor. He says the Prime Minister's office told him Thursday he was being replaced. Quebec MP Sophie Chantel has since been named to that role. The PMO has not responded to CBC's request for a comment. A new national poll has the Liberals opening a 14-point lead over the Conservatives, their largest lead since 2017. Abacus data says 47% of committed voters would back the Liberals if an election were held now, compared with 33% for the Conservatives. Pollster David Coletto says the gap grows to 17 points among those certain to vote. Government approval also rising to 59%, and Prime Minister Mark Carney's net impression sits at plus 27. Coletto says Donald Trump continues to dominate the agenda, with 46% of Canadians naming the president a top issue, and only 10% view Trump positively. Five men were arrested in Great Britain on the weekend in a thwarted terror plot. Police found three vans loaded with explosives headed towards a British military airbase west of London. That's where American long-range bombers have been based while attacking Iran. A 400-meter exclusion zone was put into effect around the airbase, and several dozen homes were evacuated while they dealt with the explosives. In sports, final weekend of the regular season, Blue Jays finished with a 5-1 win over Cleveland and last place in the American League East. The Red Sox lost 6-2 to the Cubs. The Yankees and Orioles game was canceled. So Boston and New York play each other tomorrow in a wild card game. Now you're up to date. I'm Daryl Good.
5: 8:03, your forecast on this Monday morning. Mainly sunny skies to start out your day. Increasing cloud this afternoon, showers after that, and a high for the day of 17. Those showers wrapping up before morning time, overnight low of 11. Cloud cover, chance of showers on Tuesday with a high of 16, and into Wednesday, cloudy and a high of 20 degrees. It's currently 10 in downtown Charlottetown.
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0: It's Mornings with Darren, and it's here on the Islands Country, 95.1 FM CFCY. Love that tune. There's Megan Patrick and Safe Place to Break. 8:11. We're currently sitting at 10 degrees, getting to a high of 17 for the day. A quick note, we did have the birthday club last hour. Missed this one. Happy anniversary wishes for husband Derek Parsons of Milton, celebrating 24 years together, and that is from your wife, Jill. We've got things to make you smile from the Confederation Court Mall in just a little bit. A couple of scientists have found a really unique way to honor their moms, and we'll share that with you as a part of things to make you smile. Your eye on PEI at 9:20, two communities holding events that you can take part in, those communities being Charlottetown and Tignish. And music coming up from the likes of The Reklaws and Luke Combs. Here's Taylor Swift, former number one. It's on CFCY.
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There's Luke Combs and back in the saddle. 8:19, currently sitting at 10 degrees, getting to a high of 17 for the day today, and a little mixed bag of everything weather-wise. Some sunshine right now, beautiful looking day. Some cloud cover rolling in a little bit later on, could bring along some showers for you as well. I did want to pass along another late bus. So we had that one earlier for bus 139, which is 1 hour late today. Bus 13 serving Stone Park and Charlottetown Rural, also running 1 hour late this morning. So if kids travel on bus 13, it is running 1 hour late. We mentioned it earlier. It's Things to Make You Smile, brought to you by the Confederation Court Mall. There are so many things you can do as an adult to honor your parents and the work they put into your life. You could buy them something nice. You could name a child after them, something like that, or, you know, multiple things you could do to honor your parents. A couple of student scientists came up with a brand new one, a new frog-like creature that was living before the dinosaurs has been named by the scientists who discovered it, and they named it after their moms. So these two scientists discovered an early amphibian who lived in what is now the United States over 300 million years ago, and they named it in honor of their mothers. Now, as it would happen to be, both their mothers happened to be named Jean. So now this amphibian is named Jeanerpeton maisonensis, which means Jean's crawler from Mason Creek. It is a kind of a salamander type creature, but chubby like a frog. And so they had an opportunity to honor their moms. And I can't help but chuckle at this. It's kind of like one of those gifts where you're like, oh,

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1: Good morning. Charlottetown police arrested a 43-year-old Turo man wanted on a province-wide warrant in Nova Scotia. Craig Pike was taken into custody without incident early last week at a hotel in Brackley. Police say officers tracked him using camera technology after East Hants RCMP asked for help in locating him. Pike was wanted for failing to comply with a release order. He's been remanded into custody and returned to Nova Scotia by the RCMP to face more charges. A Charlottetown food truck's been hit by three acts of vandalism in recent weeks. Someone cut the propane line on a shawarma time parked outside the Confederation Center of the Arts. Co-owner Mahmoud Mohammed tells CBC the leak was a public safety hazard and forced them to close for a few days. Earlier, thieves stole power cords, then cut the replacements. The truck also lost $1,500 worth of food. Mohammed says vandalism won't stop him from serving customers until the season ends. The Transportation Safety Board is investigating a helicopter crash southeast of Montreal Saturday afternoon that left the pilot and three passengers dead. Police say the helicopter crashed in a field and caught fire shortly after takeoff. Identities have not been released, but the pilot regularly gave helicopter tours. Trump's latest tariffs will hit tomorrow as the trade war intensifies. Besides increased tariffs, there'll be outright bans on certain products like alcohol, dairy byproducts like whey, molasses, and some motorcycles. White House and trade experts say these new restrictions don't really affect enough products to affect a national economy, but they're meant to discourage any more retaliation by the Carney government. Very few Canadian motorcycles and dairy products go to the U.S., but there is about $1.2 billion worth of Canadian liquor that's affected. Foreign Affairs Minister Anita Anand addressed the UN General Assembly Saturday, reinforcing what Prime Minister Mark Carney has been saying. Anand co-hosted and participated in high-level discussions with counterparts and international partners to advance Canada's foreign policy, security, and economic priorities, including support for Ukraine, progressing security and stability in Haiti, and supporting a two-state solution for the Israeli-Palestinian conflict. Anand announced Canada's contributing a total of $87 million in assistance for humanitarian relief in Yemen and the Congo and to combat gang violence in Haiti. In sports, from the World Series last year, the Blue Jays finished last in the AL East this year. They finished their season with a 5-1 win over the Guardians. Cubs beat the Red Sox 6-2. They'll play the Yankees in a wild card game tomorrow. New York's game against Baltimore was canceled. Denver quarterback Bo Nix punched in a touchdown from just outside the goal line with 47 seconds remaining to give the Broncos a 30-26 win over the Rams in the NFL Sunday Nighter. Now you're up to date. I'm Darryl Good.
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4: Let's go, 8:34. Your forecast for today, mainly sunny skies to start out, increasing cloud this afternoon, some showers late in the day, and a high of 17 degrees. Tonight, showers wrapping up by morning time, and a low of 11. Cloud cover on Tuesday, chance of showers and a high of 16, cloudy on Wednesday as well, but a high back up around 20. It's currently 10 degrees. 95.

0: 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CFCY. There's Thomas Rhett and Jordan Davis and Ain't a Bad Life. 8:41. We're 19 minutes away from 9 o'clock. At 9 o'clock, we've got your 90s at 9. And shortly after that, we've got your Eye on PEI. We're highlighting the communities of Charlottetown and Tignish here this morning. 10 degrees, beautiful morning here on the island. It expected to be a little bit cloudier later on, possibility of some showers as your evening goes on as well. Right now it's time to take a look at the CFCY web poll brought to you by Vogue Optical. The question today, does cooler weather improve your productivity? So we're into some cooler temperatures now. Of course, these last couple of days, they haven't been too bad, but it is a cooler time of year. And when I first saw this question, I thought to myself, well, they're talking about work productivity, and I don't know. I think I'm probably fine either summer or winter. But now I realize, or I thought through the morning, it's not just work productivity, just things around the house. Do you find yourself more productive? And I would say most certainly I am more productive as the temperatures cool down, less time just lounging on the deck and maybe getting some of those to-do items taken care of. And it's funny because some of the people on our Facebook post, because I did post about this on Facebook as well, they took the opportunity to just say how much they love fall, which is great because I do too. So a lot of positivity coming through the question today. People either talking about how much they love fall and rolling into the holiday season as well, or just talking about the fact that, yeah, you know what? Productivity does go up a little bit more as the cooler temperatures start to come. You can have your say at our website, cfcy.fm. Click on the poll, and it's brought to you by Vogue Optical.
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0: 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We're 8 minutes away from 9 o'clock. Of course, my friend, you know, 90s at 9 on the way in mere moments, and right after that, your eye on PEI as we highlight events taking place right here in Charlottetown and also in the beautiful community of Tignish. 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That 90s at 9, it kicks off with Confederate Railroad in moments.
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There's James Barker Band, and you didn't hear it from me. The Confederate Railroad and George Strait getting ready to kick off the 90s at 9. Getting us there, it's John Party and Head Over Boots, the Islands Country, 95.1 FM, CFCY.

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Features the likes of George Strait, Across My Heart, Alan Jackson coming up. This is Clay Walker, and what's it to you? Good Monday morning from your friends here at the Islands Country 95.

0: The 90s at 9. Doug Stone, there's Jukebox with a country song. It's here on Mornings with Darren on the Islands Country 95.1 FM CFCY. My name is Darren McPherson, helping you through your Monday morning with the Eye on PEI. And we're starting off in Charlottetown, where there will be an epic crosstown rivalry settled with a game between Charlottetown Rural and Colonel Gray on the ball field. They are battling it out today at 4 p.m. at Memorial Field. Again, crosstown rival Charlottetown Rural, Colonel Gray, should be a great game at 4 at Memorial Field. As well, in the community of Tignish, the Irish Moss Festival is holding a public meeting. What they want to do is make sure that everybody has a chance to have a say on how to arrange and provide entertainment and the likes for the Tignish Irish Moss Festival coming up next year. Now, they're holding the event today, this public meeting, at 7 o'clock at the town of Tignish Boardroom. Everyone is welcome. Come on by if you've had thoughts about how it's been run in the past. If you want to add some insight on some new ideas for things to take place in the future, the Tignish Irish Moss Festival public meeting is today at 7 p.m. at the town of Tignish Boardroom.
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The Islands Country 95.1 FM, CFCY, and Lindsay L. and Right on Time. Russell Dickerson coming up. We've got Morgan Wallen on the way as well. This is Zach Top and South of Sanity. It's here on Mornings with Darren. Blaine.

0: The Islands Country, 95.1 FM, CFCY. There's Morgan Wallen and Ernest and Cowgirls. Getting to a high of 17 degrees for the day today. Mixed bag as far as weather's concerned. Some sun, some cloud, some showers later on as well. I keep meaning to mention this. I'm going to bring it up, though. The Charlottetown Scarecrow Festival is fast approaching. Yes, we are into that time of year. We're just days away from the Scarecrow Festival. It runs from October 3rd to the 30th throughout the heart of Charlottetown. It's 800 Scarecrow installations. I know last year I'd be moving around town and I'd think, oh, there's somebody about to cross. No, it's just one of the scarecrows. Anyway, it's a lot of fun. Some really unique scarecrows in the community, and, you know, businesses and community organizations certainly take part in that. So if you're interested, head on over to discovercharlottetown.com/scarecrow and check everything out with the Charlottetown Scarecrow Festival.
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5: Well, it looks like we could be seeing a little bit of rain throughout the day. A high of 17, low of 11. Tomorrow, though, mainly cloudy, but only a little bit of rain to start the day. That's not too bad there. High of 16, low of 13. So loving the temperatures we're dealing with right now. And Wednesday, cloudy, no rain on the forecast. Warm weather, though. Highs of 20. Loving that. Nearly cutting things in half with a low of 11.
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0: 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There's Love and Life again. This past weekend, our guy Fitz crowned a brand new number one hit song. And you know what? We've got that song in moments. Stick around for Stella Lefty and Boston. And you and I will get together again tomorrow morning for another edition of Mornings with Darren here on the Islands Country, 95.1 FM CFCY.
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9: Well, it looks like we could be seeing a little bit of rain throughout the day. A high of 17, low of 11. Tomorrow, though, mainly cloudy, but only a little bit of rain to start the day. That's not too bad there. High of 16, low of 13. So loving the temperatures we're dealing with right now. And Wednesday, cloudy, no rain on the forecast. Warm weather, though. Highs of 20. Loving that. Nearly cutting things in half with a low of 11.
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11: Well, it looks like we could be seeing a little bit of rain throughout the day. A high of 17, low of 11. Tomorrow, though, mainly cloudy, but only a little bit of rain to start the day. That's not too bad there. High of 16, low of 13. So, loving the temperatures we're dealing with right now. And Wednesday, cloudy, no rain on the forecast. Warm weather, though. Highs of 20. Loving that. Nearly cutting things in half with a low of 11.
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8: Cloud cover this afternoon, scattered showers throughout the island as well, and a daytime high of 17 degrees. Tonight, those showers wrapping up by morning time and a low of 11. Cloud cover, chance of showers for Tuesday, high of 16 and cloudy, but 20 degrees on Wednesday.
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0: 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Good afternoon. Thank you so much for joining me here on the Islands Country. And, Will, where did that weekend go? I went to sleep Friday night, and it seems like I just woke up on Monday morning. I sort of remember doing stuff, but anyway, on today's show, we are going to be talking about a great new tool for you fishers out there and also sending a shout-out to a group going above and beyond their job description. But let's get our afternoon of music started. Coming up after the break, we got Jess Moskaluk. Good afternoon, everyone.
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0: Bailey Zimmerman with Chevy Silverado on 95.1 FM CFCY, the Islands Country. And a very cool example of local police doing something a little extra for the community. With winter on the way, Kensington Police are planning to flood and help maintain the skate park area in front of the rink, turning it into a free outdoor skating spot for everyone to enjoy. They're even asking residents to send along ideas for the rink. But of course, Mother Nature's going to dictate when that ice goes in and what it looks like. But a great community project fronted by the police, making you almost look forward to winter.
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5: Cloud cover this afternoon, scattered showers throughout the island as well, and a daytime high of 17 degrees. Tonight, those showers wrapping up by morning time and a low of 11. Cloud cover, chance of showers for Tuesday, high of 16 and cloudy, but 20 degrees on Wednesday.
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0: Jordan Davis with I Ain't Saying on 95.1 FM CFCY, the Islands Country. And Davis gave us some new music heading into the weekend. His latest song he dropped on Friday is called What Do I Do If You Don't? And he wrote it with his brother Jacob Davis and Graylin James. He said it's about realizing the future you picture with somebody might not happen and then trying to figure out what comes next. Davis is also working on his next full-length album, expected out sometime next year.
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0: 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It's Doing What She Does on the Islands Country.
1: I'm a little more dark horse, a couple broken wings, white picket in a front porch, never been my kind of thing.

0: 95.1 FM CFCY with Dustin Lynch and Jelly Roll, a fun one. Chevrolet, this is Bill with you. Good afternoon. Thank you so much for joining me on this Monday. And we are fully into spooky season, I would say. And to top that off, October 3rd, the Charlottetown Scarecrow Festival gets underway. There is going to be 800 plus scarecrows around the city. They're going to be in parks, on street corners, in historic corners. You name it, there's going to be a scarecrow there. Plus, they're doing a lot of other stuff. There's ghost walks, horse and wagon ride, and what I'm looking forward to, the haunted hotel rooms. It's the Charlottetown Scarecrow Festival. It's running from the 3rd to the 30th. It's going to be a lot of fun.
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5: Cloud cover this afternoon, scattered showers throughout the island as well, and a daytime high of 17 degrees. Tonight, those showers wrapping up by morning time and a low of 11. Cloud cover, chance of showers for Tuesday, high of 16 and cloudy, but 20 degrees on Wednesday.
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0: 95.1 FM CFCY with Dash's Austin. And if you're planning on doing some fishing during the extended angling season, a very new cool tool has been launched to make things easier. The province launched an interactive fishing map. You can actually check fishing locations, see what species are in different areas, find some access points to make it easier to get there, and check the regulations for the individual sections of rivers. You can find the new map on the provincial government website or follow the link from their social media. It's very easy to use, a great tool.
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0: 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Nothing on me. This is Bill with you. Good afternoon. Thank you for joining me. It's time to check in on the CFCY Vogue Optical Web Poll. And Friday, we wanted to know, do you like pumpkin spice? 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
1: He's a ranch hand in a pinch, man. 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
1: 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I have fun when Cody Johnson with Horseback. And today, September 28th, is National Drink Beer Day, which feels like one of those holidays like somebody invented and then was absolutely shocked when everybody in the world agreed to participate. Apparently, just having a beer wasn't enough. It needed an official recognition on the calendar. So if beer's your thing, enjoy one responsibly. If it's not, no problem. I'm sure National Eat Something Covered in Cheese Day is coming up any minute now.
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15: Cloud cover this afternoon, scattered showers throughout the island as well, and a daytime high of 17 degrees. Tonight, those showers wrapping up by morning time and a low of 11. Cloud cover, chance of showers for Tuesday, high of 16 and cloudy, but 20 degrees on Wednesday.
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0: Ella Langley, weren't for the wind on 95.1 FM CSUI, the island's country. And apparently Langley is off the market. Multiple reports say the 27-year-old star has been quietly dating fellow singer Tucker Wetmore for several months now. The two reportedly met through mutual friends in the music business. They have kept things very private. So recently when a fan asked Ella how many likes it would take to get a date with her, her answer was pretty definitive. Not enough in the world. We got the 4 o'clock news coming up at the top of the hour.
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1: Good afternoon. The EI's projected deficit for the current fiscal year has grown to just over $440 million. Finance Minister Jill Burridge released the province's first quarter fiscal update this morning, showing the projected deficit has increased by over $30 million from when the budget was first introduced in the spring. Update largely attributes the higher projected deficit to $53.4 million and higher spending, mainly on health care, social programs, and higher fuel costs. However, the province says the economy remains resilient, with employment up 3%, retail sales up 7.1%, and housing starts up nearly 25% during the first quarter of the current fiscal year. Health PEI is notifying the public of a privacy incident involving the personal health information of Islanders contained in a file from 2011. Agency says an unauthorized person obtained a copy of the 2011 file during a cybersecurity incident involving a third-party company that provides services to Health PEI. Information may include names, dates of birth, gender, PEI personal health numbers, and Medicare eligibility details. Those potentially impacted are Islanders who had a PEI health card in 2011 or before, as well as non-residents who received health services on the island between 2008 and 2011. Health PEI says its own systems were not compromised and the risk of misuse is considered low. Incident has already been reported to the Provincial Privacy Commissioner and the police. The province is committing more than $150,000 in funding to support community meals for seniors across PEI. 48 projects have now been approved through the Seniors Community Meal Grants Program. Each project can receive up to $5,000 to host free communal meals for older adults. Province launched the grant program back in 2024. Social Development and Seniors Minister Barb Ramsey says the program gives seniors a chance to enjoy a meal while connecting with others in their community. Charlottetown Liberal MP Sean Casey says he's been removed as a parliamentary secretary after supporting an NDP bill that aimed to ban arms exports to Israel. Casey says the Liberal Party whip warned him back in March that backing the bill would cost him the position. 15 Liberal MPs ultimately supported the legislation, which failed, but Casey was the only parliamentary secretary to vote for it. Casey tells CBC that the Prime Minister's office confirmed on Thursday that he was being replaced in the role. Casey says he remains committed to representing his constituents. A bookkeeper for a PEI musician and his band has avoided jail time after admitting to stealing more than $9,000. Post Media reports a 65-year-old Susan Shirley Hawks pleaded guilty to fraud for misappropriating $9,145 from the bank account of Gordy McKeeman and his band. Hawks did pay the money back prior to her recent sentencing, where she received a jointly recommended 5-month conditional sentence. During that time, she'll live under house arrest in Nova Scotia. The town of Stratford's pushing ahead with its plan to display sustainable artwork along a popular trail and park despite a recent act of vandalism. On September 11th, a public art installation at the Robert Cotton Park was damaged, with several chairs attached to a log destroyed. There were no surveillance cameras in the area. Town councillor Gordy Cox tells The Guardian the vandalism is disheartening, especially with the town planning to add more than 70 sustainable artwork installations to the park and trail next year. Signs are in place reminding visitors to respect the art. And Canada's biggest celebration of songwriting returned over the weekend with a new class of Hall of Fame inductees. Jen Nicholson has the details.
2: The 2026 Canadian Songwriters Hall of Fame ceremony saw the induction of the Tragically Hip, Mike Greeno and Paul Dean of Loverboy, Leslie Feist and Rock Voisine at Toronto's Massey Hall. An online release says the ceremony, presented by Amazon Music, featured performances by Alison Russell, Amanda Marshall, City and Colour, Matt Lang, Our Lady Peace and more. Other highlights included Olympic hockey gold medalists Laura Stacey and Marie-Philippe Poulin, who inducted New Brunswick's Rock Voisine. Voisine performed a choir-backed duet of his ballad I'll Always Be There with French-Canadian artist Isabelle Boulay. The 2026 Canadian Songwriters Hall of Fame induction ceremony took place in Toronto on Saturday. For MBS News, I'm Jen Nicholson.
1: In sports, it's a day off before baseball's playoffs get underway tomorrow. In the wild card round, the Red Sox will take on the Yankees tomorrow in a best of three. Other American League series pits the White Sox against the Astros. Meanwhile, in the National League wild card, the matchups will see the Braves play the Phillies and the Padres up against the Cubs. And the Monday night football game tonight has the Eagles in Chicago against the Bears. Now you're up to date. I'm Jeff Goodfellow.
3: We do have a chance of rain throughout the evening, cooling down to about 11 degrees. Tomorrow, the day might start with a little bit of rain. We'll keep an eye on that. Highs of 16, not a ton of fluctuation weather-wise, though. Low of 13, digging that. And then on Wednesday, we have another cloudy day. No rain on the forecast. We do have a high of 20 and nearly cutting that in half with a low of 11.
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0: 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Get to drinking. And a heads up for drivers around Charlottetown. The bike bus is back for another school year with groups of students cycling to and from school alongside adult volunteers. Very cool program. You'll see them in Brighton and Sherwood areas, including around Fitzroy Street and Longworth Avenue. So please just take it slow. Keep an extra eye out for them before and after school. And a big thank you to the volunteers giving their time to ride along. Help these kids get to school safely while also staying active.
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0: 95.1 FM CSCY with Dan and Shay. Say so. This is Bill with you. Good afternoon. Thank you so much for joining me on this Monday. And Dan and Shay had a pretty busy weekend on their Young Tour. They played Syracuse Friday night and then the Mohegan Sun in Connecticut on Saturday. And now they're coming up here to visit us in Canada, but it's their only stop. It's Thursday night in Toronto. They're touring behind that new album, Young. It's a set list mixing the new stuff with plenty of the big ones. Tequila, Speechless, 10,000 Hours, I noticed was in there. It's going to be a great tour. Wish they were coming a little closer to us.
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6: We do have a chance of rain throughout the evening, cooling down to about 11 degrees. Tomorrow the day might start with a little bit of rain. We'll keep an eye on that. Highs of 16, not a ton of fluctuation weather-wise, though. Low of 13, digging that. And then on Wednesday, we have another cloudy day. No rain on the forecast. We do have a high of 20 and nearly cutting that in half with a low of 11.
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0: Megan Patrick, safe place to break on 95.1 FM CFCY, the island's country. And we got the 5 o'clock news coming up here at the top of the hour, which means the CFCY Drive at 5 is right after it. And it is an afternoon of absolute bangers. We're going to kick things off with Ella Langley's new man, Tucker Wetmore, with Brunette. Move into Riley Green, then go right to Tim Hicks. It's the CFCY Drive at 5 coming up after the 5 o'clock news.
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1: Good afternoon. Health PEI is notifying the public of a privacy incident involving the personal health information of Islanders contained in a file from 2011. Agency says an unauthorized person obtained a copy of the 2011 file during a cybersecurity incident involving a third-party company that provides services to Health PEI. Information may include names, dates of birth, gender, PEI personal health numbers, and Medicare eligibility details. Those potentially impacted are Islanders who had a PEI health card in 2011 or before, as well as non-residents who received health services on the island between 2008 and 2011. Health PEI says its own systems were not compromised and the risk of misuse is considered low. Incident has already been reported to the Provincial Privacy Commissioner and the police. PEI's projected deficit for the current fiscal year has grown to just over $440 million. Finance Minister Jill Burridge released the province's first quarter fiscal update this morning, showing the projected deficit has increased by over $30 million from when the budget was first introduced in the spring. Update largely attributes the higher projected deficit to $53.4 million and higher spending, mainly on health care, social programs, and higher fuel costs. However, the province says the economy remains resilient with employment up 3%, retail sales up 7.1%, and housing starts up nearly 25% during the first quarter of the current fiscal year. The province is committing more than $150,000 in funding to support community meals for seniors across PEI. 48 projects have now been approved through the Seniors Community Meal Grants Program. Each project can receive up to $5,000 to host free communal meals for older adults. Province launched the grant program back in 2024. Social Development and Seniors Minister Barb Ramsey says the program gives seniors a chance to enjoy a meal while connecting with others in their community. A bookkeeper for a PEI musician and his band has avoided jail time after admitting to stealing more than $9,000. Post Media reports a 65-year-old Susan Shirley Hawks pleaded guilty to fraud for misappropriating $9,145 from the bank account of Gordy McKeeman and his band. Hawks did pay the money back prior to her recent sentencing, where she received a jointly recommended 5-month conditional sentence. During that time, she'll live under house arrest in Nova Scotia. The town of Stratford's pushing ahead with its plan to display sustainable artwork along a popular trail and park despite a recent act of vandalism. On September 11th, a public art installation at the Robert Cotton Park was damaged, with several chairs attached to a log destroyed. There were no surveillance cameras in the area. Town councillor Gordy Cox tells The Guardian the vandalism is disheartening, especially with the town planning to add more than 70 sustainable artwork installations to the park and trail next year. Signs are in place reminding visitors to respect the art. A Charlottetown food truck has been hit by 3 acts of vandalism in recent weeks. Someone cut the propane line on the Shawarma Time truck parked outside the Confederation Center of the Arts. Co-owner Mahmoud Mohammed tells CBC that the leak was a public safety hazard and forced the business to close for a few days. Before that, thieves had stolen power cords and then cut the replacements. Truck also lost about $1,500 worth of food. Mohammed says the vandalism won't stop him from serving customers. Some upcoming road work on the island to be aware of this week. Crews are doing some asphalt widening work on Route 6 in Mill Cove. They're paving a 2-kilometer stretch from a little north of the intersection of Winter River Road and Route 6 heading south. They expect to be done that by Thursday. The province says there will still be two-way stop-and-go traffic through the area. In sports, it's a day off before baseball's playoffs get underway tomorrow. In the wild card round, the Red Sox will take on the Yankees tomorrow in a best of 3. Other American League series pits the White Sox against the Astros. Meanwhile, in the National League wild card, the matchups will see the Braves play the Phillies and the Padres up against the Cubs. And the Monday night football game tonight has the Eagles in Chicago against the Bears. Now you're up to date. I'm Jeff Goodfellow.
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3: We do have a chance of rain throughout the evening, cooling down to about 11 degrees. Tomorrow, the day might start with a little bit of rain. We'll keep an eye on that. Highs of 16, not a ton of fluctuation weather-wise, though. Low of 13, digging that. And then on Wednesday, we have another cloudy day. No rain on the forecast. We do have a high of 20 and nearly cutting that in half with a low of 11.
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95.1 FM CFCY and Dierks Bentley released this one back in 2007. It became his fifth number one country hit. And the video fits the title perfectly too. Dierks spends most of it on the open road on his motorcycle. It's free and easy, down the road I go on the Island Country.

0: 95.1 FM CFCY with Lainey Wilson and John Mayer, Phone, Keys, Wallet. And coming up after the break, we've got one of Canada's biggest country acts that started out as three brothers from a tiny Alberta town, and their music has since taken them around the world. They've scored multiple number one singles here at home, earned a Juno and a CCMA, and even cracked the U.S. country charts. These days, brothers Brad and Curtis Rempel are keeping that family sound going strong. Coming up after the break, we've got High Valley.
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9: The 9 to 5ers. Monday through Friday, man, we burst off. The Rise and Shiners. The Up All Nighters. Working on the night, yeah, baby. 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
1: I ain't coming to your house. I ain't crawling in your bed. I don't want to be the only thing running through your head.

0: 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I can't love you anymore. And it's time to check in on the CFCY Vogue Optical Web Poll. Maybe there's something to that feeling that you get more done once the cooler weather arrives. A recent analysis of 30 studies found that warmer temperatures slow response times and hurt work performance, while moderately cooler temperatures didn't have the same effect. So we asked today, does cooler weather improve your productivity? 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
5: We do have a chance of rain throughout the evening, cooling down to about 11 degrees. Tomorrow, the day might start with a little bit of rain. We'll keep an eye on that. Highs of 16, not a ton of fluctuation weather-wise, though. Low of 13, digging that. And then on Wednesday, we have another cloudy day. No rain on the forecast. We do have a high of 20 and nearly cutting that in half with a low of 11.
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0: 95.1 FM CFCY with Dustin Lynch, thinking about you. This is Bill with you. Good afternoon. Thank you so much for joining me on this Monday. And this is a very cool example of local police stepping up in their community. Kensington police say they are going to be the ones flooding the skate park area in front of the rink to turn it into a free outdoor skating spot for everyone to enjoy. And they're going to maintain it as well. They're even asking residents to send along ideas for the outdoor rink. Of course, no time frame given. This is completely based on Mother Nature. But very cool to see the police stepping up for their community.
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0: The James Barker Band with After Dark on 95.1 FM CFCY, the island's country. And something very handy for anyone hoping to spend a little more time fishing on the island this fall. There's a new interactive map that lets you look around the island for fishing spots and get up-to-date information on rules and regulations, but also the species that are in that area. It comes, well, just in time for the extended angling season, too. So you can find the map on the provincial government website or just follow the link from their social media.
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9: We do have a chance of rain throughout the evening, cooling down to about 11 degrees. Tomorrow the day might start with a little bit of rain. We'll keep an eye on that. Highs of 16, not a ton of fluctuation weather-wise, though. Low of 13, digging that. And then on Wednesday, we have another cloudy day. No rain on the forecast. We do have a high of 20 and nearly cutting that in half with a low of 11.
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0: Shaboozy with Cowgirl on 95.1 FM CFCY, the Islands Country. And that's going to do it for me tonight. I thank you so much for joining me this afternoon and for your drive home. I'm going to be back tomorrow, and we've already got a full show. We're going to be looking at a new legal information clinic that's coming up, and also, surprisingly, talking about the Tragically Hip. So have a great night, friends. I appreciate you spending some time with me today, and I'll talk to you all tomorrow.
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12: We do have a chance of rain throughout the evening, cooling down to about 11 degrees. Tomorrow the day might start with a little bit of rain. We'll keep an eye on that. Highs of 16, not a ton of fluctuation weather-wise, though. Low of 13, digging that. And then on Wednesday, we have another cloudy day. No rain on the forecast. We do have a high of 20 and nearly cutting that in half with a low of 11.
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